0: Might have been the Platters who did Save the Last Dance for me. I'll have to check it out. But here we have a great version starting off our second set. Willie DeVille and John Bon Jovi. Es un dueto que me gusta porque hay un contrasto. La voz de Willie DeVille, más actitud, más crudo, tú puedes decir. John Bon Jovi con un voz muy suave y los dos disfrutando mutuamente la compañía del otro y grabando una canción originalmente de los 60s, como he mencionado. The Kinsey Report, Time is Running Out, second up in the set. The heart of the Kinsey Report are the three Kinsey brothers, Ralph, Donald, and Kenneth. They are really talented musicians and the sons of Chicago bluesman Lester Big Daddy Kinsey, as he was known. They got their start working in his band as members of Big Daddy King Kinsey and his fabulous sons. Great name. I think it was in the mid-80s they unveiled their original version of the Kinsey Report, again working with Big Daddy on the debut recording, which was called Bad Situation. Later versions of the band have gone on without Big Daddy, except on rare occasions he shows up for a special live performance, a guest appearance on a recording, that kind of stuff. And I think that probably one of their biggest hits, it used their dad as a backup vocalist. It was called Chicken Heads, and Daddy was the guest vocalist. Smokin' Joe Kubek, Tercera en el set, Healthy Mama, el título de una canción. He mencionado anteriormente que Kenny Wayne Shepherd era un prodigio, y eso mismo por Smokin' Joe Kubek. Estaba en la plataforma con su ídolo Stevie Ray Vaughan en Dallas, Texas, a la edad de 14 años. Más tarde ha fundado su propio grupo, Smokin' Joe Kubek and the Texas Cadillacs. Aquí, tocando con un vocalista enfrente de él, Benoit King, que me gusta mucho, era un cantante en el mundo de jazz anteriormente, y creo que es el contrasto entre los dos, voz suave, guitarra incendiario, y es el secreto de su éxito. And Blue Oyster Cult, finishing things up with a cult classic, I guess you could say, Don't Fear the Reaper. They were kind of, at least for me, a thinking man's heavy metal group. They were put together on a college campus, they maintained a close relationship with a series of literary figures, sometimes in the fields of science fiction and horror, Eric von Lostbader, Stephen King, and so on. The band became Blue Oyster Cult was organized in 67 at Stony Brook College on Long Island. Okay, we'll be back because we've got a lot more great music coming at you in just a few moments.
1: ¿Sabías que obtener tu taza de café de especialidad requiere de un tiempo de trabajo conjunto entre caficultores, catadores, tostadores y baristas? 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
1: Comenzando set número 4 con una grabación de Guy Davis, Stomp Down Rider, el título. 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He considers himself a blues musician, not a bluesman, and possibly because he's... got a large collection of blues recordings, and he's become a musicologist of some repute, particularly with regard to the blues. Scrapper Blackwell, segundo en el set, Life of a Millionaire. Scrapper Blackwell, un lucero muy antiguo, probablemente casi 100 años antes. Un estilo es más suave que el estilo de sus contemporáneos, y por eso es bien interesante. Bernard Allison and Deborah Coleman doing Bad Love. Bernard Allison, the gifted son of the blues legend, Bernard Allison, and I'm sorry, Luther Allison is the dad, and his vocals, I think they're a bit smoother than his dad's. But the same soaring guitar work. Now, his dad's voice, as I mentioned, less smooth perhaps, but it carries such emotion. Bernard Allison, hard to follow in the footsteps of a legendary bluesman, father or not, like Luther Allison. But he's managed to do very well. He's a big favorite in Europe, I know. He's on tour or has toured there regularly. And I think he broke in the States. Cross the Water, I believe, was the name of the album on the Tone Cool label. Deborah Coleman here, a new, a relatively new bluesman, blues woman doing an old blues tune from her Blind Pig release. And she's got very strong vocals. Lead guitar work, quite incendiary too, and seems to be destined to be one of those names we'll be hearing for a long time in the future. Bernard Allison, Deborah Coleman, Bad Love. All right, we'll be back in a moment with your music.
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0: Comenzando el último set, número 5, Slim Harpo, el segundo más chévere hombre en el mundo, aquí cantando Scratch My Back, probablemente el éxito más grande por él. 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Second up in the set, Boom Boom. That would have to be John Lee Hooker singing it, or it wouldn't have to be, but he's the one who made it famous. Here doing a turn with Jimmy Vaughn, older brother of Stevie Ray, from an album entitled The Healer, a bunch of bluesmen and blueswomen, Bonnie Raitt comes to mind, in that category, lined up to record basically the album called The Healer was a homage to John Lee Hooker, the king of the endless boogie, and he was in his 80s when they recorded these songs. Y últimamente he decidido tocar otro por Albert Collins, Cold, Cold Feeling, mostrando la destreza de un maestro de la guitarra, como he mencionado antes, sí. He visto, tuve privilegio de viendo un concierto en vivo con Albert Collins. Era super bueno, super bueno. Okay, that's it for this evening. Gotta shuffle on out of here, but we'll be back soon with more of your music. Thanks to Eduardo Brazales, our engineer, Sebastian Saldumbide, the producer, and of course, thanks to you, the audience, for making the show so big. We love sharing the music with you. So we'll be back real soon. And until we are, well, I will remind you, as I do every show, you can't be happy unless you got the blues. See you soon.
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0: for 1970.
1: Veerdale 9, decreasing 6 in Humber later. Rain, then showers, moderate or poor becoming good. Southwesterly 6 to gale 8, occasionally severe gale 9.
2: At the first stroke, it will be 11, 24 and 50 seconds. At the first stroke,

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0: Thank you very much from Ronnie Wood, myself and all the band. 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
1: Disfruta de tu día con la música de Antena 1 Radio Video.

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1: 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Yes, my friends, it can give you the strength of a raging bull.
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1: 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Yes, sir. Yeah. Drink it up. 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